33 and 34 on a fireworks complaint. The caller is a citizen on Phillips Farm Road. He says that somewhere in the area of Forbes and Silver, people are shooting off fireworks or landing on the houses on Phillips Farm.

25 and 22. On a dispute, 39 Columbus Circle, caller says that a female is in talks. She was attacking everybody, now it looks like she's trying to drive.

0: 25. 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She's driving a red Honda Pilot, but they are actively trying to remove her from the vehicle, and it's getting physical.
1: I copy. 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
0: The friends that are on scene.

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1: That's affirmative.

33 and 34. In the area of Cumberland Drive and Simmons Road, it's four male parties. They're near a white SUV. Two males are watching the road and the other two are trying to get into the car.

0: He says the dark vehicle that's involved is a dark sedan facing westbound on Cumberland.
1: The RO is here with me.
0: Received.

0: 4. Can you run Bravo Victor 29015?
1: Infinity Q70 Black, it is valid negative out of Hartford.
0: 10-4, what's the other party?

0: 1C4. Special to juvenile complaint, suspicious act, 109 Somerset Drive for a group of about 10 teenagers checking cars. Their unit back and back on Somerset.
1: Five, I'll head there.
0: 35, 10-4.

Yeah, I heard it coming down as well. 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
1: That boy, you should have it. Authority 5, I'm in the area.

0: 380 to 25.
1: Oh.
0: Hey, I have the mother in the lobby who wants to speak to you about her daughter.
1: Yeah, can you get me a phone number so I can call her? I'm waiting on a tow.
0: 10-4.

no description, but the mail at 31 Somerset says they went southbound on Somerset. No further information provided.

0: 35 feet.
1: Your group is walking with Richwood and Westview. You want to talk to them?
2: Yeah, let me head over there.

0: Peter, would you listen? Charlie, 215-392. See if we have any in-house information for her.
1: A 2008 GMC Savannah Red. It expired in 2024. It's negative out of 121 Ridgewood.
0: Perfect, thank you.

0: I have a phone number from 2019 if you want to try that.
1: I'm all set. You can just put me out at RO's address.
0: Is it the same call or a different call?
1: Separate call, parking complaint. Just use 121 Ridgewood for that particular vehicle.
0: Roger.

0: 36, 35.
1: Dispute 393 Main Street, Unit 102. Caller says that her mom's broke her nose. Mom is currently in the room having a verbal with the father. We have history there for check welfare and disputes. 393 Main, Unit 102.
0: Copy.
1: We're starting medical as well.
0: 35, I copy.

34. 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We have an open 911 line. There's a female party screaming in Spanish. Looks like the phone is traveling southbound on Lawrence Street. Not sure if they're in a vehicle or on foot. We're trying to get language line on the phone.

0: 41-36. 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
1: Except for it's the one that I mentioned in roll call.

0: Yeah, the Mother Michelle, she's negative. There's no orders.
1: Just to confirm, mom allegedly broke the daughter's nose, Morgan.
0: Affirmative. Morgan's reporting that Michelle broke her nose.

0: 40. 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
1: Four. We lost contact with him. We can't get him back on the phone. It last showed the phone in front of 38 Lawrence.

0: 35 out.
1: 10-4, we have that de-staging.
0: 10-4, 36, are you able to pull Michelle and Morgan from a previous call I just had here like 2 days ago and add them to the call by any chance?
1: I put their option.

0: 36, we have the mother in custody. 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
1: One in custody.
2: 164.

0: where you can clear everybody else except the case officer. It's just going to be easy to come in this process.
1: Copy. 10-4, arrival clear.

0: Charlie, what were the last four of the callback number?
1: 0758.
0: 25 to 5, the complaint is you just lost walking your overhead 61 plane. You can assign it to me.
1: 25-10-4.
2: 36.
1: Go ahead.
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1: 2204.
2: 23, you can put me on a booking to assist.

24 and 25 on a dispute at 1111 Burnside Ave, the pool hall. Caller says that his ex-girlfriend is refusing to give him his phone and other property back. She's inside, he's waiting outside.

Alarma the O'Connell School, 305 May Road. It's the front hall motion. The key holder requested a dispatch. They're not responding.

0: alarm at the O'Connell School, 305 May Road. It's the front hall motion. The key holder requested a dispatch. They're not responding.
1: Did I hear you correctly? They will not respond?
0: They told the alarm company they are not responding.
1: Okay. Nice. Code 1.
2: Code 1.

0: 35, can you show me clear from this one and log me a medical? Some guy just walked up to my cruiser saying that he has severe head pain. He's conscious and alert. Just says he wants a ride to the hospital.
1: 10-4.

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0: I don't know if you're the North End boss, but the complainant from 1111 Burnside just called us on 911 asking for a supervisor.
1: How are you making out there?

0: 34, clear. Frank Alpha.
1: M4, can you two start towards a juvenile complaint? 11 Green Manor Drive. The caller's 17-year-old daughter is acting out and threatening the mom. 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
1: 35, 36.
0: What's your pleasure?
1: I'll do my old 25.

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1: 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Copy, 2-4.

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0: 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I'll be 25 and 6.

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0: Morning, 33 to Bravo.
1: Noise complaint here, 47 Holland Lane. It's a loud party. Citizen caller says they're possibly playing a movie outside also. The area 47 Holland Lane.
0: Call one.
1: Five.

0: units 20 and 25. 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There's a loud party, music and cars. There's a complaint at 34 Stanley if needed.
1: 21, 20 to 25. Just up at HQ grabbing something. I'll head that way after. I'll take care of it.

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1: Oh.

Phoenix 35 and 36. Five and 36 on a suspicious act, 82 Mill Road. Complainant says that a white female, brown hair, black shirt, blue jeans. She was messing with the complainant's mailbox and then was trying to push the complainant's door to come into the apartment. She's unknown direction of travel occurred about 5 minutes ago, 82 Mill Road.

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0: 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I'm MVA 442 Main Street at C-Town. There's a male party. He had a parked car, possibly intoxicated, a two-door red Honda. It's a Hispanic male. 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

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Okay. 5 Nancy, 1 Alpha Zulu, 2 Mike Henry, 8 George Nancy, 1 5 9 4 3 0. And can you just add that to my call, please?

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0: On a dispute, possible fight, 1111 Burnside at the pool hall. Security is pepper spraying people. 1111 Burnside.
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2: 24.

0: 35. 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
1: Where are you?
0: For the next lounge.

0: 35. You got something over there?
1: Yeah, send me another gyro.
0: Right to your room.
2: No, we got the lounge, yeah. Man.

0: and a front or the back?
1: So 20 up front.
2: Yeah, we're getting reports that there's shots fired 1111 Burnside now.
3: 24, I copy, code 3. 22-3.

0: 33. You can respond to 1111 Burnside. Units responding to Burnside, it's a Hispanic male, they're both shooting at each other. They're both outside, they're both wearing black shirts.
1: 24, get us an ambulance ASAP over here. We got one male party bleeding on the ground right now. And give me the...

0: Hey, 24, starting them up quick, please.
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1: Got it.
0: 178-303-857.
2: 25, I know you're extremely busy in there, but do we have any suspect description of the shooters other than just wearing black?
3: Any more units available? We need them on Burnside. Help secure this scene.

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1: Bravo Papa 54927.
2: I'm not sure if they're related, but there's two ambulances needed. Appears to be two shots.
0: Copy. It's a 2024 Nissan Sentra Gray, valid negative out of South Windsor.
1: 10-4.
2: 40. 40. Hey, supposedly those two there have a gun. They were shooting as well. That might be why they're trying to get to the car.
1: Okay, I'm trying to figure that out now. Thanks. 24, I copy that from the security.

0: 24. Is there any weapons registered to that party that I had you gave for the Nissan?
1: Negative.
2: Forty, can you copy two plates?
1: Good.
2: First one, Boston Sam, 28702. Second one, Boston Peter, 54927.

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1: 94.
0: This guy's than op. It's going to be 239-084-923, if you can catch that.

Yeah, I'm clear for Main Street. 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

0: 4 to 291. 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So it's a four-door white lifted Jeep, but it has a flatbed truck in the back. I think the shooter was in that car.
1: I just got on scene. 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
1: 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Last name Dominguez. D-O-M-I-N-G-U-E-Z. 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

0: Alexis is dialing negative out of South Windsor.
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0: What's the other?
1: 088-683-471.

0: 36, first party's already been run into Eddie Mata. 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
1: Copy, and I got a name and date of birth.
0: Good.
1: Last name is also going to be Mata, Mike Adam, Tango Adam. 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
0: Copy, and I'm also assuming you ran Bravo Papa 54927, the Nissan.
1: Yes, so far.
0: Thank you.

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Green Valley. Can you try to see if there's any camera footage for a golden Toyota van possibly headed towards east or west on Burnside? Massachusetts plate. Can't get you a clear shot, but it's a Massachusetts plate. And it's possibly going to be around 150.

24 with the name and DOB. Last name is going to be Henriquez, Hotel Echo November Romeo, India, Quebec, uniform, Echo Zulu. First name Victor, common spelling, date of birth 3/12/1980.

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0: Need 2 units for dispute 75 Burnside at the Sitco.
1: 35 I'll take
0: care of it. 75 Burnside, the complainant says her ex took her vehicle and started hitting her. 75 Burnside to Sitco.
2: I'm available. I'll start that way.

0: I'm going to be clear. Burnside, what kind of vehicle is it?
1: The white Toyota Camry says he just took off again, stole her phone. I don't have a direction of travel. Boston Tom 67665, 2025, Toyota Camry white.

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0: Myself and 308 are out on Berkeley.

0: 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First party is going to be the victim, last name Korea, C-O-R-R-E-A. First name K-O-R-I-A-M-A. And second party, last name is going to be Campbell, C-A-M-C-E-E-L-L. First name Hugh, 92696.
1: Hugh Campbell is out of Wellington. Got an ID card, otherwise he's negative. What's the date of birth for the female?
0: 11/13/97.

0: The female's valid out of Manchester, and the files just went down. Can't run anything else.
1: Perfect.

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0: 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If they find him, I got charges on him.
1: Sounds fine.

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0: 7515.
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There's a couple of units available for Stitches Act on Graham Road, so hold on for a minute. 58 Graham Road, supposed to be a bunch of kids in a white SUV. They're driving up and down the street, throwing bottles out of the car, and then they're going into a house somewhere in that area. Been holding for about a half an hour.

Exterior, 58 Graham Road. 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They're driving up and down the street, throwing bottles out of the car, and then they're going into a house somewhere in that area. 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

0: 33 area.
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1: Honda Dispute, 140 Sepulveda Drive. Lena says that her boyfriend and his friend are beating her. They're outside on foot. 140 Sepulveda.

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0: Complainant believes he's now either 124 or 134, Cibola.
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0: Thank you.
2: 33, she was uncooperative with us. I don't have her correct spelling in her name.

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1: 33, copy. I feel like it's the same thing she does every time.

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1: Yeah, she told us last time she'll not follow us.

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1: That's what she gave as an address. Looks like Jose is maybe a 134. Unit 20.
2: Go.
1: Car's not in Hartford.

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35 and 33. Check welfare, 288 Maple Street, the Goodland Playground. Your complaint, Brian, he's at home, but he doesn't want you to go there. Says that his stepdaughter driving Bravo David 59945. It's a small four-door red vehicle. It should be at the playground. And he believes that she's doing some kind of drugs in the vehicle. She's been drinking as well. He's tracking her. The Life 360 app, 288 Maple Street.

some kind of dispute, 31 High Street, unit 7304. Complainant says that her mother's having some kind of a verbal dispute with her partner. I believe that they're both intoxicated. 31 High Street, 7304.

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1: Bravo David 59945. It's a four-door red vehicle.

0: 35, what was the name of the female?
1: A Madeline Foot.
0: She's here. She's fine.
1: Okay. Delver.

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0: I'm not showing an ID for Jacqueline. I'm showing a vehicle that was registered to her. Otherwise, she's negative.
1: 10-4, I think I stepped on you. Said Justin's negative.
0: No, nothing found.
1: Can I give you a ID card number?
0: Damn it. Go ahead.
1: 208-484-102.
0: I'm not getting anything.

0: I'm clear.
1: Templar 33, if you could start heading to 133 Pekin Street. There's a report that they could see somebody was a male party with a white shirt, black backpack. He's checking cars in the lot. That's seen near a U-Haul, near a blue Acura, 133 Pekin.
0: Four for one.
1: I'm going to reroute you to a dispute. 272 Plain Drive, it's a male and a female.
0: Airport.
1: It's a third-party caller. I believe it's her sister-in-law supposedly being attacked by her boyfriend. 272 Plain. Can I get a unit back?

0: be clear in a minute. I'll go to Pickens Street.
1: Negative. I need somebody to back on Plain Drive for Desio.
2: 35 to 20. You need me to go over there and take that?
0: The 20 to 35. I got High Street here. Be clear in a second.
2: Thank you. 35, I'll back 33.

0: 32, we got any history at that address?
1: She was arrested in May for domestic. The female half, it's Kaylee Saez.
0: Not for any 20s.
1: Trying to run them, stand by.

she has a 20 with a male half, Nazir Oliver. He's a protected party. Do not assault and stay away from the home of the protected person, which he's listed at Adams Street in Hartford. 10-4.

0: Grandpa.
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0: Take a suspicious act, been holding for about 15 JD Drive. There's supposed to be some kids that were possibly breaking into cars. And just check the lot there. They left on foot. 15 JD Drive.
2: 25 back south, code 1.
3: 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I can take JD if they're all set on plain drive.
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0: have on a 2000 Honda to a William Dominguez out of Newport News, Virginia. Looks like the registration showing that it's active. It's negative.
1: Down, I'm all set.
0: 24 copy and clear.

0: side clear. 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
1: Right.
0: Good morning. Covering District 34 and 34B.

0: 35. 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Can you put me on a follow-up to a town ordinance I did yesterday? Their case number 28873 at 6 Jefferson Lane. And send me the next available record. There's a vehicle parked there.
1: Over.
0: Regular side.

0: 25.
1: Late reported assault, 9 Linden Street. Speak to Danielle. She said 6 months ago her child's father assaulted her while she was pregnant. She's currently waiting outside. He's home as well. Nothing is active right now.
0: Party there? Is that what you said?
1: Yep, he is inside and she's waiting outside.

0: 7-4, we're clearing up in a minute. We're going to take the back on the 9-1 street call.
1: 7-4, it looks like the male party has a full no contact with her. You're supposed to stay away from her as well as the home.
2: 25, I copy. Wonderful.

0: specify which addresses he's supposed to stay away from, because apparently Nine Linden is his residence and she does not reside here.
1: Says wherever the protected person shall reside, but also has no contact with her, so stay away from her 100 yards.
0: Alright, 10-4. Yeah, they aren't together and that's his house. She lives somewhere else. Just an FYI.

0: 20, bud.
1: Bud.
0: Yeah, this is nothing active. Probably over a year past. And she's just reporting it now. And no violation of any orders.
1: That works.

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But 471 Brewer, Red, Connecticut, Alpha Nancy, 0, 08760. I'm all set, matches.

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0: 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I think it's been over 40 minutes now.
1: F4 standby.

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1: Thank you.

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1: 14 to second unit.
0: 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Thank you.
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1: 10-4.

0: 25, Dave, this is your record.
1: Area of 1054 Street, looking for two pit bull mixes roaming in the area.

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1: No, it's two of them. It's real aggressive. Just have them step it up.
0: I called over to Hop.
2: Do you need assistance?
0: Called for Sterling Towns for an ATO, no one responded. We can call one of ours at home and see if they can come in.
2: Roger. Warrior 34, you at 34 Romar Drive?
3: Yes, Arch.
2: You be after pepper spray and pepper spray him.
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1: Yeah, I just got off the phone with the owner, so he's coming outside.

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0: 36, 35.
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0: 35. I'm going to check welfare, 87 Smith Drive. We had a 911 call. Female said, what's your name? Hung up. Unable to call back. The phone is pinging here. It was back to a Jasira out of this address, 87 Smith.
1: Go to work.

0: 345. Can you run a serial number on a firearm, please?
1: Go ahead.
0: 385-60-947.
1: Yeah, I got it coming back to a Ruger for Jose Lopez Perez out of Upton Street, New Britain.
0: Hard copy, thank you.
1: Roger.

0: 20, 25.
1: MVA 9G in the area, 515 Connecticut Boulevard for a gray on the CRV and says guardrail.
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0: 25 to 20.
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0: Did he say under the bridge?
1: 10-4 under the bridge.

0: 25 to 20.
1: Yeah, I can see skid marks and some debris and a vent guardrail under the bridge. It's going to be the 84 eastbound off ramp under the overpass.
0: 10-4, thank you. Dispatch, can you let CSP know? Looks like this happened on the exit ramp of 84.
1: And 25 to dispatch.
2: Go ahead.
1: It's the off ramp off of the Founders, I think. It split the East River Drive and Connecticut Boulevard. And it happened right under the I-84 overpass right before the boulevard.

0: 24. Check welfare, 71 Cumming Street. Caller was supposed to pick up his 6-year-old daughter per their custody order. The child's mother isn't responding to his calls or texts. He last saw his daughter yesterday at 9 a.m. She's requesting a welfare check on his daughter. Soto.
1: 24, copy, come on.
0: Suspicious activity from 175 Timber Trail. Complaints headquarters in the lobby.

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0: 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I'll take another unit. Tampa, 35. 35. Can you back at 175 Timber Trail? That's standby.
1: 10-4 route.

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1: I'm going to check welfare, 814 Collins Street. It was a 911 open line. No answer on callback. Phone's pinging here and comes out of this address, 814 Collins.

36 and 33. RSU 220 Hollister Drive, caller says his 24-year-old daughter just choked him and threw him on the ground. 220 Hollister Drive. We have a dispute there from last year, and there's an alert in the CAD for a weapons permit. Yeah, they're separated right now.

0: Copy. Clear. So. Current area of Main Street and Woodbridge Ave, the caller was following a vehicle that was driving erratically. The vehicle that was driving erratically is now pulled in the driveway of 168 Goodwin, the blue-colored house. The complainant is waiting at the Allen S. Goodman and wants to speak to officers.
1: Starting the medics as well.

0: 5 over 7 out at 168, good one.
1: You should have a 2011 Kia Sportage to Jason Anthony out of Somerville, South Carolina. It's negative.
0: Perfect, thank you. Any history at 168?
1: Just a medical from April.
2: Out.
1: 33-10-4 of the unit.

0: 25, do you have any phone number status as resident?
1: Yeah, the one for the medical, it's 860-593-9695, 860-593-9695.

0: I don't see his date of birth on the registration in-house with that plate. It looks like it's been stopped twice in the last year and issued infractions of Brandon Ryan or Rain was operating it. He's 30 years old.
1: All right, 10-4. Did that officer happen to record his phone number?
0: No, I don't see a phone number attached to his name for either infraction in the CAD anyways.
1: Welfare, but he's refused to open the door. We got a hold of the family, trying to get him to just open the door to make sure he's okay with how he was driving.

0: 35.
1: Did you call me?
0: Yeah, I did. Just making sure you guys are code 4.
1: Yeah, we're code 4 over here.
0: 10-4. You guys have medics there? You need them to come in?
2: Individuals are being seen by the medics and the fire department. They're supposed to go to the hospital.

0: 22, 25.
1: Alarm 42 Moore Ave, the Henry residence for a back door. Alarm called me, spoke with somebody named Daniel on site without the proper passcode. We were out there earlier today. 42 Moore.
0: 22, I got it, code 1. From HQ.
2: 25, code 1.

0: 33. Shoplifting happened about 5 minutes ago now. 972 Silver Lane, CVS, speak to Kevin. Says a female shoplifted several items left westbound on Silver Lane in a silver sedan.
1: Okay.

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0: Check welfare, 351 Pickens Street, the Hampton Inn. Currently, there's a male in the lobby, so he's having flashbacks, he's just emotional. 351 Pickens Street, Hampton Inn.
1: 20, code 1.
0: Thank you. 22, I'm back. There's already a form from earlier. If you could just please contact the homeowner. Just let them know.

0: 22. 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They said they just got an auto front door activation. There wasn't anybody there when you were there.
1: No, and all the doors are locked and secured.

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0: On a motor vehicle accident, no injury, High Street and Penn Road. Looking for a pickup truck and a Volvo. The car wasn't clear if it happened on the road or the highway.
1: Thirty-five, total.

0: 35. 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
1: Roger.
0: The plate on the Volvo is going to be Bravo Bravo 70222. And I'm going to need a tow for that vehicle as well. It's right at the exit, right at the Goodwin University, right, the exit ramp for Route 2.

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0: 20, go 1.
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Guard. 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And 35 to dispatch, can you just put me out at 220 Hollister for a follow-up?

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0: 422. 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
1: 410, I have it.
0: Hey, I just left the town ordinance form in the book. Could I just meet you on the papers to grab that?

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Good evening, 24 Alpha.

0: 34, 33. Check welfare. 19 Eagle Corps caller says his 93-year-old mother is having a manic episode, being verbally aggressive. No reported weapons.
1: 34 Cosby.

0: 23.
1: Right.
0: Can you check the complainant for a valid pistol permit and see how many he has one? How many registered to him?

0: for really as a first name of Bill.
1: Four, 3-2-1 at a case over there. That's the complainant, I believe.

0: 33.
1: Bill has an active weapons permit and probably 30 plus guns registered to him.
0: 10-4, thank you.

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0: 4, thank you.
2: 34 to 33, I'm 2 minutes out. I'm right behind ASM.
0: 4.
1: 22. The weapon is negative. When I put the serial number in one of the systems, it looks like it was once registered to a Russell, Tikkuno, out of Sandy Hook.

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1: Go ahead.
0: Do you know if we have any other phone number in house other than the one that's in the CAD?

0: In the CAD, it looks like we have three different phone numbers for him, maybe four.
1: Four. If you want to just go with one of them, I'll give it a try.
0: Looks like the most recent is 860-569-2380. 860-569-2380.
1: Thank you.

0: 25. This is the fire department, 97 Woodlawn Circle. Caller says her 8-year-old is being aggressive. Could hear her telling him not to throw the chair. She stated that he was being violent. We're also going to have an ambulance at that area, 97 Woodlawn Circle.
1: Report.

0: 3. Can you put me on 36's call? I'm just going to head over to the address on Main Street and check out something.
1: I'll take a building check at the gas station at the corner of Darlin and Petkin. I think it's 131 Darlin.
2: 24.
0: 24.
2: Ambulance?

0: 36.
1: Go.
0: Looks like he has a 4Runner and a Lincoln registered to him. The 4Runner's here.
1: That 4, that's the car he always drives. You could just ring the doorbell, see if he answers.

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1: Go ahead.
0: You can put me out of the suspicious vehicle at the Holiday Inn. It's a grayish blue Sonata with Alpha Zebra 11557. Could I miss you?
1: Tap 1. 3-5, you back.

0: 3-36.
1: Go ahead.
0: Phone here, he's here, he's fine.
1: You're the best, thank you.
0: Who is the complainant? He's asking.
1: Her name is Anya. She's from the church in Hartford, and she would just like a call back from him at some point.
0: 10-4, message delivered.
2: I just added a Giovanni to the call. Can you confirm the 5-4? I got him over here.

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1: Confirm.
0: Ten four, would you be able to just tell me what the charges are and if there's a bond on it?

0: It's assault third, breach, and it's domestic violence related. No bond. Go again.
1: Can you see the date on that?
0: It was entered on August 21st.
1: Negative.

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1: You cut off. What's your location?
0: Burnside Elm. 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
1: They are coming out to you, no ETA. 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
0: If you try for an ETA and if Harford doesn't have one, if it's full of 40, I'll just bring him over.
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0: 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One of them's doing wheelies.
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0: Step 1, you all set with UN 22?
1: Yeah, it doesn't appear that there's anyone in here right now. We're just going to try to figure out how to secure it.

Animal complaint, area 32 Bliss Street, looking for a pit bull lab mix that's roaming. The caller thinks it's out of 34 Bliss.

0: 4, you're clear.
1: Did you guys come in by the pool?
2: Yeah, this size, like, utility door.
1: Roger, I'm in here, just so you guys know.
2: 10-4, we're headed back towards you.

0: 35. 35. Check welfare, 127 Burke Street. Caller says her son Xavier is an adult male, bipolar, schizophrenic. He's running back and forth in the house, not making much sense. The guy agitated when the complainant said she was going to call for an ambulance. He fled out of the house, possibly heading towards the park on an e-scooter. Hispanic male wearing a black shirt with orange on it, jeans, and orange sneakers. At their residence, not showing anything of significance for history. I'll check his name.
1: You can send me that. I'll help Canvas.
0: Yeah, it looks like we have him involved in a few assistive fire department calls from 5-6 years ago.

0: 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Coming from
1: Do you have an op for that party by chance?

0: 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He's going eastbound on O'Connell.
1: 10-4 eastbound on O'Connell.
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0: clear me. 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

0: 22. I show it on a 07 Toyota Camry color gray. It was last registered out of Mass. It's inactive. Negative.
1: Roger that. Still copy.

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1: 20.
0: Suspicious activity, if you could check the area, possibly 630 Tanker Boulevard. An employee at Jangris didn't want to be known. He said that he felt like people were taking scrap metal from the properties, and he thinks that they're headed over to 630 Connecticut Boulevard now. It's a Hoffman Porsche. It's a beat-up red Chevy pickup truck with a white male and a Hispanic female driver in it. Just wanted the property check, more or less.
1: Well, you can put me in the area.

0: Tony, there's no one at the Porsche dealer. I'll be all set. I'm just going to go check the other ones.
1: 10-4, 25, you're clear.

541 Burnside Ave, the Eastford Apartments Unit, Bravo 2. Caller says there's a Patricia that won't leave the apartment. We had a dispute there back in April. I think it was involving different parties. 541 Burnside, Unit, Bravo 2.

0: 24.
1: He got more vehicle complaint, area Burnside Avenue, Church Street. Caller says there's a white male operating a orange moped headed west on Burnside. Appears to be under the influence of something.

0: gentlemen. Good. It's gotta be the Patricia. Last name, Victor Echo Ocean, 714-88.
1: She's down negative out of a one.
0: Before I have a judge, are you ready?
1: Go ahead.
0: 74977-354.

for? 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

0: 20 to 24. I think your moped guy might be at 577 Burnside.
1: Okay.

respondent is at home. I'll be headed to Hartford Hospital on this. 40's aware.

0: 36.
1: Check welfare, 987 Silver Lane. The caller is in apartment number 1. Caller says there is a female with black hair and a white shirt on the footsteps heading up to the house that's passed out. The caller is not on scene. Not sure how they're getting information. Unknown if the party's breathing. 987 Silver Lane.
0: 33, go on.
2: 36, I copy.
1: I guess the callers has a camera. There's a relative that lives there, doesn't speak English, so they just called our caller directly. They didn't want to approach the female.

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0: 20 stop. It's going to be Maine at Governor's in 34. If you could try to get in front of the car to your left, the cross door. It's Bravo Delta 81615. It's a misuse. Looks like it's going to take off. It's already switched lanes a few times.
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